That's your bed. 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That's your bed. That's your bed. 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That's your bed. That's your bed. That's your bed. That's your bed.

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Who got your back? Who got your back? Who got your back? Who got your back? Who got your back?

Just come on. 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
1: to miss the future.

Soon a bare face is red from the G&T. 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
1: Early 80s, that's when a lot of people start getting drugs, so independently, people started getting arrested. Been here all my life, and yes, was like the hot block. Everything went on a 49th year's white truck.

blood feels heavy. The steady click-clack of the wheels on the track, a metronome for the time I'll never get back, forever waiting, yet never ready.

tried to stand up now, would I just crumble into a bundle of fears? I guess I'll never know. Already 30-something seasons into my contract on the This Is Me Forever show.